want to say this. I want to say this. Hold on. Trust me. All right? Because we're about to change this whole joint up. We're going to make this quality music for the listeners.

thank you for today's evening. 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I love talking to you and get some tenderness toward you, and I enjoy watching you and the way you keep eye contact. So I welcome you.

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Now I know all you ladies and gents heard Goodbye Dillinger. He rode to a gasoline station. He said, I suppose this looked like a pretty good location. 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So he replied,

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Well, tomorrow morning.

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2: Tu veux dire Radio Dragon?

All right, now, everybody. Quiet, listen to me. We're going to start a show. Now, some of you people have been with me before. You know it's going to be a tough grind. You're going to dance until your feet fall off. You're not able to stand up any longer. But we're going to have a show.

Mobile, Texaco, Amoco, Esso, Sunoco, Exxon, Nixon, Standard Oil, General Motors, Chrysler, George Wallace, and Ford is not the backbone of America. The backbone of America is of mule and cotton. If it had not been for mule and cotton, none of us would be here today. And our forepants did not use horses because a horse eat too much. You can feed six mules for what you can feed one horse. Then too, when a horse sweat, it don't smell too good. But when a mule sweat around 12 o'clock noon, it smell like collard greens cooking. Then out of all the creatures on earth, the monkeys, baboons, alligators, panda bears, fleas, black widow spider, cooter taffins, gophers, redhead scorpions, leaping lizards, cottonmouth moccasins, catfish, rattlesnakes, elephants, and alligators. Every creature on earth has sex life except one creature, and that's a mule. That's why a mule's face is so long. When you see a man or woman with a long face, they ain't hitting on nothing. Look how long my face done got since my woman been gone. And the longer my woman be gone, the longer my face gon' get.

Mew, my old black Mew. 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That's cotton and corn in the field, you know we gotta have some beef. I can't go to school, I got to fly my Mew. School or no school, I don't worry, cause ain't nobody's fool. Whoa, Mew, whoa, whoa, Mew, whoa, whoa, Mew, whoa, whoa, Mew, whoa, boy, whoa, Mew, whoa, boy.